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1: 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The concert will be a celebration of John Coltrane's 100th birthday. Tickets at sfjazz.org. Coming up tonight on Hidden Brain, a deep dive into extremism. Hidden Brain examines why people turn to violence and how to pull them back from the seductive appeal of extremist ideas. Hidden Brain, 7 o'clock tonight on KQED News.

0: Expert Today. Our show was the work of Julieta Martinelli, Alejandra Salazar, Andres Caballero, and Levi Sharp. Assistance from Victoria Estrada, Reynaldo Leaños Jr., Andrea López Cruzado, Rebecca Ibarra, Roxana Aguirre, and Glorimar Márquez. Nancy Trujillo is our production manager. Our engineers are Stephanie Lebeau, Julia Caruso, JJ Carubin, and Alicia Baitu. 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I'm your host, Maria Hinojosa. 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
3: Braiding has served as more than an adornment across generations and continents. 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
4: The Bay Area forecast tonight, mostly clear and windy with lows in the 50s, and then tomorrow sunny and warmer than today, a few degrees warmer along the coast and about 10 degrees warmer in the South Bay. Not as windy tomorrow either. It should reach 87 in Santa Rosa, 89 in Concord tomorrow, and in San Francisco tomorrow, 73 degrees. I'm Sandy Althaus, and you are listening to KQED-FM San Francisco and KQEI-FM North Highlands, Sacramento.
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It's a song I wrote.

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0: It's Morning Edition from NPR News. I'm Leila Fadel in Washington, D.C.
1: And I'm A. Martinez in Los Angeles, California. All right, it's officially midterm campaign season. President Trump pledged to visit dozens of Republican candidates nationwide ahead of the November elections to drum up voter enthusiasm.
0: But the war in Iran and sky-high gasoline prices contribute to a tough political environment for the incumbent party.
1: NPR's senior national political correspondent Mara Liasson has been watching the dynamics